0: Stevenson.
1: Hello, hello.
0: Welcome to the Stew. Glad to have you.
1: Thank you. I'm so glad to be back. It's been a long time.
0: It's been a long time. Now Abby's got a song picked out for us that we're going to start with.
1: I do. We have quite a few songs picked out today, and part of this playlist provided by my dear mother, all the way in Texas. If you hear this, hi, Mom.
0: Hello. Now, would you like to kick us off with the first song in today's playlist?
1: Sure. This one's actually a little topical because we did, in fact, go to my home at last a few weeks ago. This is Home at Last by Steely Dan off the album
0: Asia. Let's go.

0: A little bit of Asia right there. Steely Dan, the album Asia. That one called Home at Last. Welcome back, everybody. You're listening to WNYU 89.1 FM. And this show is, of course, Boated Diaper, the one and the only yacht rock show here on WNYU. I'm your host, Greg Cutler. I'm joined by the wonderful Abby Stevenson.
1: Thank you.
0: Before we get into some wonderful songs that Abby has picked out for us today, I would like to remind you that you can call us 212-998-1818. Feel free to do so. You can also email me with any song requests, greg@wnyu.org. Also, check out the website, wnyu.org. All the other fantastic shows, you can find those over there. We got a little song picked out, but before that, we have a quick PSA from Miss Abby Stevenson. Take it away.
1: Yes. Sudden sniffing death, otherwise known as SSD. Did you know that death from an inhalant use can occur after only one time? This tragedy, classified as sudden sniffing death, results within minutes of inhalant abuse from irregular heart rhythm, leading to heart failure. Huffing inhalants can also lead to death by asphyxiation or suffocation. If you or someone you know is abusing household chemicals to get high, or if you want to learn more about the perils of huffing, visit the National Drug Intelligence Center's website at www.justice.gov/NDIC. Again, that's www.justice.gov/NDIC. This has been a public service announcement from WNYU.
0: Wonderful. Now, Abby's picked up another song for us. This one from Kim Bong Jong and the Windy City.
1: Mm-hmm.
0: Abby, what's the title of this one?
1: This is called Love Supreme.
0: Let's get it.

0: That was Love Supreme by Kim Bong-jang and the Windy City, Can't We Smile by Johnny Hammond, and New York Minute by Don Henley. And my dear mother has just told us a fun fact. He actually has a house in my hometown. Don Henley.
1: Don Henley?
0: Yeah, down...
1: Well, how about that?
0: Down the... one of my favorite roads, Hillcrest.
1: Wow.
0: I know.
1: Crazy way to dox
0: stuff.
1: Him on
0: oh,
1: the air.
0: Hey, it's near, you know? Dallas is a big city, y'all.
1: Also, fun fact, one of the other members of the Eagles died in the hospital across the street from you, up in Washington Heights.
0: Oh, how way to dox
1: that?
0: Me. Wow.
1: How about that? Anyway, ladies and gentlemen, we got a special request coming up. We got Ray Parker Jr., Mr. Ghostbusters himself, with Radio. This one is called Jack and Jill. Let's go.

0: That was Kim Carnes with Sailing. Per Special Request. Before that, Per Special Request. A little bit of Toto. That was Rosanna. And then, prior to that one, you're never going to believe this, Per Special Request. That was Ray Parker Jr. and Radio with Jack and Jill. Abby, we got another song coming up. Another, what is it? Special Request.
1: Oh, yes, indeed.
0: Would you like to do the honors?
1: Sure, of course. We have Wait a Little While by Kenny Loggins.
0: Fun fact, I just got the album that this song is on.
1: And where'd you get it?
0: I got it from Half Price Books in Richardson.
1: Dallas, Texas.
0: In Dallas, Texas. This album, Night Watch. This is Kenny Loggins with Wait a Little While.

0: Those were some great recommendations that we just had. We had Reasons by Earth, Wind, and Fire. Before that was My Stove's on Fire by Robert Lester Fulsom. It's kind of like when we cook. And Wait a Little While by Kenny Loggins.
1: Yeah, baby. Perfect. Three fantastic numbers. Appreciate all the requests.
0: Have we actually set something on fire before? I feel like we every time we try to cook, we do burn something.
1: Has there been like a full blaze, though?
0: I don't think so. Not yet, at least.
1: Not yet. One day, though. One day. It's coming. I feel it. Knock on wood. Oof. Anyway, we got another special request coming up. Classic Christopher Cross right here off the album. Self-titled album, Christopher Cross. Ladies and gentlemen, you know it well. You love it. This is... You want to tell them what it is, Abby?
0: This is, in fact, Ride Like the Wind.
1: Let's go.

0: That was Steppin' Out by Joe Jackson.
1: One of my favorites. I like that one.
0: Anyway, before that, we had Little River Band with Night Owls per special request. Thank you, caller, for calling that in. And prior to that, we had Ride Like the Wind, Mr. Christopher Cross, featuring Michael McDonald. Abby, any notes on that song?
1: Yes, the person who requested this, once again, my mother. She gave us another Texas fact here tonight. Christopher Cross wrote the hit song Ride Like the Wind while driving from Houston to Austin under the influence of LSD. Thank you so much for that.
0: We love our musical lore here at Boated Diaper. And unfortunately, that brings us to our final song of the evening. But before we get to that, I would like to thank everybody for tuning in to 89.1 FM WNYU. Listening here tonight to Boated Diaper. Sticking with me and Abby. Listening to some yacht rock bangers. Always appreciate it. You can find us back here Monday, August 24th, 8 p.m. The second to last ever episode of Boated Diaper. Be there or be square. You don't want to miss it. That brings us to our last song. Abby, any final notes before we get into this lovely next number?
1: Just happy to be here.
0: Thank you to my wonderful girlfriend, Abby Stevenson, for contributing her beautiful voice tonight.
1: Thank you for having me.
0: Always a pleasure. Always a pleasure.
1: I was about to say the exact same thing. Wow.
0: Would you like to send us off?
1: Sure. Last song of the night. Another very special request. Because every time she requests songs, she always requests this. Lovely Day by Bill Withers.
0: Have a lovely night, everybody.

0: in your heart. When too soon a loved one parts,
1: when will I see you?
0: One moment, Tom sees bright sun.
2: A blink of an eye, a blink of the eye.
1: We'll have to run. When will I see you?
2: A mother's gone.
1: Again.
2: A sister too. A brother. A father. A dear friend who you saw one
1: when
2: moment.
1: When will I see you?
2: Next one gone.
1: Again.
2: You saw one moment.

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I looked around wiping my saliva. 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Who's turning time to speak? Body to inhabit, universe stars at the feet. Time dragging, seasons pass, ciphers never completed. Face behind this mask, behind this face. Face

another version. 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Showing up unannounced, whose turn and time to speak? Body to inhabit, universe, stars at the feet, time dragging. Seasons pass, ciphers never completed. Face behind this mask, behind this face. 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

0: Word up, Wu-Tang in the house. 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I guess they could, you know, feel, you know, the realness. 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And I think hip hop, that's what I be telling a lot of people and a lot of record promoters and a lot of artists. I mean, it's like, you know, it's music that you got to touch and feel. You know what I'm saying? And I think that comes across. I think that comes across well in the video. I think probably when I haven't seen y'all live yet, I'm waiting for the chance. But I'm pretty sure that's probably what it's like. You know, you probably really get into it. And they can hear it. I guess you hear it in your voices when you're saying the rhymes.
1: Yeah.
0: I mean, what would y'all say your style is?
2: It's our secret. Never teach the Wu-Tang.
3: Yeah.

たちの作った後ろ

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Shamika said I had potential. Shamika said I had potential. Shamika said I had potential.

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Shamika said I had potential. Shamika said I had potential. Shamika said I had potential.

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Shamika said I had potential. Shamika said I had potential.

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0: experience was with the gorillas. Did you have an opportunity to talk to them?
1: Yeah, sure. They're real nice.
0: The gorillas are real nice. Why
1: yeah.
0: did you say that?
1: Oh, they're all right. I talked to one of them there.
2: Did they express an interest in your thoughts about what they were doing?
1: Oh, yeah. They said that that was their life, what they were doing, you know, fighting.
0: Did you feel menaced by all the weapons around you or not?
1: No.
3: Would you like to do it again?
1: I don't know. I probably missed too much.

Oh, my God.

0: and then
1: don't worry about it. Yeah, well, not me. I don't have
0: options.
2: I don't want this moment to ever end.
0: My name is that moment. She gon' overdose and I watching car crashes in slow motion. Breaking down the line, I'm trying to make time go slower. You okay? Yeah, I'm alright. Sit okay, then let's keep going.
1: Yeah.
0: Maybe for more time, she told me you the one that owned me. You can't take what's only mine, but you can have it if you want it. Watercolor eyes, I felt you forward like the show. You can make me see what I couldn't before, then what's the hold? Take me for a ride, I wanna hate that, I don't know. You lately, baby, wanna die, she can't bring herself to hold me. So if you can show me drop, I got the mood to sell the ocean. Taking two, so let's say five, she's trying to break, I like that. I'll told you to get it out, you listen, so I'ma get it out the ocean. Went from Melbourne to Dubai and bought a flight to Arizona. Paid a visit to my sister, spent the weekend doing homework. Lily passed inside the lake, we turned that pond into a home. She gon' overdose and I watch the car crashes in slow motion. Break me down the line, I'm tryna make time go slower. You okay? Yeah, I'm alright. She said, okay, then let's keep going. I miss that moment. She gon' overdose and I watch the car crashes in slow motion. Break me down the line, I'm tryna make time go slower.
2: I don't want this moment to ever end.

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0: it be okay if we played that back again?
1: I'm gonna do it. Are we rolling again? And this is absolutely live from the Austin Outhouse. And their cash register is not run by a computer. It's run by hippie types. He got a butcher knife, don't he? Son of a gun. Rudy, how was Christmas? Didn't mean to interrupt. But this, I figure if you're going to do live something and you intend to be in an album, it might not be anything more than something a bird ends up with in a garbage can. One guy I know in Georgia fed a tape of mine to his dog and made him learn to want to eat it, because the dog didn't want to eat it at first, but he said, eat it. And so the dog stretched it out all over by the pond. He's since not that mad. Thanks. This is called Clay Pigeons. It's not about George Bush.

0: Thanks. 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That was good. Because I don't want to go anywhere dogs can't go.
1: Really? That'd be unusual.
0: Yeah, it would be. That's un-American. It's unnatural.

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But one day, he called her into the sanctuary. And he said, Kate? I've been touched by the Lord. I don't need you anymore. And she didn't know what to think, but she loved the Lord. So she just leaned back in the pew and thought about the tall grass and said, Reverend, she said, Reverend, Reverend, the only reason I did it was to find out what it's like

0: Think of the times, the number of times that you can make rhymes with that friend, Maroon. There's the month of June, Maroon. There's a singer's croon, Maroon. As she sings a tune, Maroon. To an orange moon, Maroon. Like a crazy loon, Maroon. Please say prune, Maroon. With a silver spoon, Maroon. How high is noon, Maroon? Tell me soon, tell me soon, tell me soon, tell me soon. No telling the times and number of rhymes that we can make with our friend Maroon.
1: Platoon, cartoon, monsoon, lampoon, spittoon, baboon, octoroon, macaroon, buffoon, afternoon, opportune, pantaloon, immune.
0: Yeah, there's so many rhymes for good old Maroon. I'm sure if you try, you can think of a few that have slipped me by. See what you can rhyme with Maroon. Do it soon, do it soon, do it soon.

0: Hello? 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
1: Mine?
0: Yeah.
1: Blue?
0: They're blue for sure, right?
1: Yeah.
0: Alright, bye. Alright, let's go.

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1: Do you need no doors to find God? If you believe...
0: Believe? If you believe you are...

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This is Kiyoka. We're going to get the summer edition of Expedited Passport started here on Tuesday from 2 to 4 p.m. Let's get started with Susan Dehim.

Oh, yeah. That was Dominique Dumont, collaboration between Arthur Lippen and Annette Stuss from Latvia and France, respectively. The track was called Quasi Quasi, released on a 2018 album called Miniatures de Autorhythm on Antinote. Before that, we heard Len Christopher, Take Me With You. From the U.S., I could not pin down where exactly, but apparently she recorded this album, Lynn Christopher, in the Electric Lady Studios, where both Jimi Hendrix and D'Angelo recorded their most famous albums. Her album was recorded in 1973 on Geffen. We also heard Ande featuring Hermeto Pascoal of Brazil with the Wilfred Percussion. They were based in Italy on an album called Wilfred Percussion, re-released in 2018 on Libreville Records. And at the top of the set, we heard a song that feels very fitting for the last 2 weeks with these eclipses and all the stuff that's going on in the world. That was Susan Dehim and Richard Horowitz with Got Away. Susan Dehim's based in New York by way of Iran. That was on a 2022 release called Rare Global Pop 1980s on a crammed disc release. 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I'm just going to get our next track started in the background. This is Juana Molina. Expedited Passport explores genres, music cultures, and underappreciated music artists from around the world and from different eras. So we have Vive Solo by Juana Molina, who's from Argentina. I hope you enjoy it.

Yes. That was Edda Diaz with Nenita. She's French-Colombian, and that was a 2024 release on Airfono called Suave Bruta. Before that, we heard the one and only Mercedes Sosa of Argentina with Selva Sola, the original mix on a 1962 release. This was actually released in 2014 on Edberg and Smith Records. Then we heard from Mikio Masuda of Osaka with Let's Get Together, that jazz piece. This was on a 2024 release called NJ Notoya Presents Funk Tide, Tokyo Jazz Funk on We Want Sounds. And then at the top of the set, we heard Juana Molina with Vive Solo on Un Día, released in 2008 on Crammed Discs. 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This is Kiyoka with Expedited Passport. I'm bringing you underappreciated music, artists, genres, eras of music that we haven't heard very much in these parts of the world. Hopefully you have, and maybe I'm just refreshing your memory of how amazing these songs are. We're going to hear next from Black Brothers. They are Indonesian, and they decided to leave Indonesia back in the 70s when it was difficult to live there. Their aesthetic and their politics are very much rooted in the Black Power movement. This is called Mangge Mangge.

Oh my gosh, what a banger. Would you not just go crazy on the dance floor? I know there's no 4-4 drum beat and it's not like the house music we know today, but damn, this is such a banger. Dang, darn. This is Shock Vikings. Les Vikings de la Guadeloupe is the name of the artist. They are from the fresh French West Indies, Guadeloupe. This was a 2020 release called Haitian Jazz Tubadou on PD Jegeg Records. We also heard Hinime by Kojo Antwi from Ghana on an album called Afrafra, released in 1999 and then re-released in 2013 on an album called Love Classics. Before that, we heard Mr. Ibo Taylor from Ghana with Atwer Droba on an album called Life Stories, released in 1977 on Strut. And then at the top of the set, we heard Mange Mange with the Black Brothers of Jayapura, New Guinea. That was an album released in 2024. The track was originally released in 1977. The album's called Ayo Kid Disco Boogie Pop and Funk from the South China Seas, 1974 to 1988. We're at the top of the hour here at WNYU.org, streaming worldwide, and 89.1 FM here in New York City. This is Kiyoka, and you've been listening to Expedited Passport, where I bring you underappreciated music, artists, genres, eras of time with music that we've kind of forgotten about or have never heard. And so I have the great privilege and mission of bringing this music to you. I get so much joy in doing it, and I hope that you also are enjoying it. I'm going to do our PSA for the hour. 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This has been a public service announcement by WNYU. We are going to get back into the music now with, let's say, the sassy part of the program. Right now, we're going to hear from Henrietta Thomas, who was based in Chicago. This is called I Want You Right Now.

Let's give some credit to some of these artists, and we have a lot more music to go, so I'm going to talk over the rest of the track. This is Touchdown from the UK. This is called Ease Your Mind. I love this one. Originally released in 1981 and then re-released in 2018 in a compilation by Joey Negro. We also heard Let's Get Busy, the original East End Goes North mix by Clubland. It was written by Chicago's own Marshall Jefferson, who currently lives in the UK. Clubland was from Sweden and the UK. This was originally released in 1990 and then re-released in 2019 on B-Tech. We also heard from Gherkin Jerks, otherwise known as Chicago's Larry Heard, with Strange Creatures. It was released in 1989 and on Alleviated Records. And then we heard another Chicago artist named Henrietta Thomas at the top of the set with I Want You Right Now. That was released in the 1970s, late 70s. I couldn't pinpoint a specific date. Re-released in 2020 on an album called Attack of the Chicago Boogie by Star Creature Universal Vibrations. Such a good one. I really enjoyed putting this little tiny set together for y'all. We're going to get back into the music. I'm going to let this finish playing out. And then we'll get to the next

Believe it or not, yes, that was an error, and they left it on the recording, and I love that so much. This is Dwight Sykes with Wherever You Are. He was based in Atlanta before he passed away last year by way of Mississippi. This was a 2013 release on Songs Volume 1. Before that, we also heard Today I Want to Stay Inside by Act 3. They were based in Memphis in the 70s. That was on an EP called I Can Feel the Tears with Today I Want to Stay Inside on the other side. It was a Harley Records release. And then we also heard Greg Anderson with Dreamin'. Greg Anderson was from New York City. Dreamin' is a 1982 release on Nervous Records. And then we heard In and Out of Love by Soul Connection, based in London, released in 1988 on an album called Rough and Ready. And coming in behind me, we are going to hear from Donald Byrd. 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This is Kiyoka with Expedited Passport. This is Dominoes from Donald Byrd of Detroit.

This is BLO, Blow. They were active from 72 to 1982 in Nigeria. It's the first example that we're hearing of Afro psychedelic rock. This song was called Chant to Mother Earth. A lot of the players gigged around with everyone who was doing all the high life and Afrobeat at the time, but they really made their mark with this psychedelic funk rock. Before this, we heard a Maryland-based band called Thesda with Bongo Lumbo. That was released in 1979. And then at the top of the set, we heard Donald Byrd with Dominoes. Donald Byrd was from Detroit. That was a 1975 release on Blue Note Records. Coming up, we're going to hear Dame Dame of the UK, released in 2026. This is All of My Life.

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1: Was that night just fantastic? 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Our final track is Yeba from Arkansas. 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
1: It's me, Amelie. This is not my normal day, but I don't think anybody's here, so I'm going to do it anyway. I accidentally slept through my slot last week, and I'm at like three more shows, so I thought, what the hell? My time now. It is the 25th anniversary of Bjork's fantastic album, Vespertine, so I'm going to start out with Hidden Place off that album for today.

Okay, you just heard You Are Every Girl to Me. Before that was Marianne by Fontaine's DC. Not a fan of that song, you guys. I'm going to play another better Fontaine's DC song so you can compare and contrast yourself if you think it's good or not. Sha Sha Sha is next.

Hello, you just heard You Know I'm Down by Frog. Before that was Never Ending Math Equation by Sun Kil Moon. Before that was Angelina by Pine Grove. And to start that all off, I'm pretty sure... Wait, no, just kidding. You Are Every Girl to Me by MJ Linderman. And before that, Sha Sha Sha. And now you're going to hear How Can You Live If You Can't Love? How Can You If You Do by Wednesday. And then this is also a shout out to my friend Emily who's listening. Okay, bye.

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Hi there, you just heard Train Across the Sea by Silver Jews. Before that was Tibetan Pop Stars by Hopalong. Before that was Bobby by Phoebe Bridgers, which I refuse to think about the fact that it's about Bo Burnham, but that's okay because it's really beautiful. Before that, How Can You Live If You Can't Love? How Can You If You Do? Next, I'm going to play kind of the reasoning behind the song is because I was watching the movie Beastly. And I was kind of shocked that this song was a needle drop in it. Transatlanticism, the title track from the album by Death Cab for Cutie. Fantastic song. Confusing situation for it to be in the movie Beastly, but whatever. Transatlanticism by Death Cab for Cutie.

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1: You are listening to WNYU 89.1 FM or WNYU.org. I am going to read a... Wait, I'll just tell you what you just heard. You just heard Farewell Transmission. Before that was by Songs Ohio. Before that was I'll Be Damned by Dutch Interior. And to start that all off was Transatlanticism by Death Cab for Cutie. PSA time. Puppy mills are commercial breeding facilities where dogs are bred for profit in poor conditions. Dogs and puppies are often kept in tiny cages where they live in filth without proper veterinary care or human interaction. 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Innocent animals are suffering in the hands of cruel breeders, and it has to stop. It's past time to bring an end to the puppy mill industry. With the ASPCA's Puppy Mill Action Team, you can help make a difference for dogs and puppy mills. 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This has been a public service announcement from WNYU. What are you going to hear now? Good question. Long Distance Driver by Greg Freeman.

Okay, you just heard New Afternoon Show classic Daddies by Porches. Before that, Perfect featuring M. Day Lenderman by Wednesday, cover of Smashing Pumpkins, of course, and Long Distance Driver by Greg Freeman. You are probably only going to hear a little bit of this next song because Bernarda is going to be on, but this is Duck Koo Kim by Sun Kil Moon, one of my favorites. Here we go. Duck Koo Kim.

0: 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If you're joining us from the online, you just heard Duck Koo Kim by Sun Kil Moon, courtesy of Amelie. It is my last new afternoon show. Yeah, which is exciting. So not a lot of new music because it's my last one and I can do anything I want. I can be anything I want to be. So we're going to start off with some hits. I don't know if anybody has heard of this song before. A lot of these are really deep cuts. This is Wristwatch. That is not Wristwatch. That is not Wristwatch at all.
1: Don't play that anyway.
0: No. No.

0: All right, you just heard Hannah Hunt by Vampire Weekend. Before that, Backseat 30 by Lots of Hands. Up next, another one that it would have gone more platinum on this NAS, frankly, but most of them are explicit, and I don't feel like there's many clean versions of Rooster. Eddie K. It's very good. I was thinking the other day, if I had the Pitchfork Perfect 10, does anybody else want to talk also? Kirk and I monologue? Nah.
1: Hi.
0: If I had a Pitchfork Perfect 10 and I was feeling subversive, I would do this album, even though it's, no, you know what it is. And you know what it is, a 10. This is Rooster Slipped is the album. This is Nothing is Nothing. Sam, do you have anything to add?
1: Oh, my perfect 10 is I Love My Computer by Nina
0: Jirachi. Thank you for that, because we didn't know that. Oh, because we were at your
1: chart. And
0: only the two perfect 10? She got shy.
2: I don't like music.
0: She's never heard any. So, I mean, well, she don't have internet. But this is exciting because it's going to be her first song. So aren't you excited?

I just smiled all over the place because that was Hyperballad by Bjork off of Post. Wow, just wow. Before that, Nothing is Nothing by Rooster off of Rooster Slipped. Up next, another wow, another smile. I just can't stop smiling.

0: All right, that was Les Fleurs by Les Fleurs off of an album. Or no, wait. The album is Les Fleurs. I don't know how to pronounce the name of this artist. Yep. Womp womp.
1: It's in Japanese?
0: Yes. So imagine a name in Japanese that's correct. And
1: they have a song called Off the Wall, if you were really intrigued by that one.
0: Yeah.
1: And you want to go Googling.
0: But it is on the WNYU site as well. So like I logged it because I copy-pasted it, but I just don't know how to say it. Moving into more fun and smiles, of course, you're listening to WNYU 89.1 FM or WNYU.org. This is a new afternoon show. I'm Bernarda. And if you have a song request, you can call in at 212-998-1818. That's 212-998-1818. Although since it is my last show, Loki, I will not be taking requests, but you can tell me how much you love my choices. That is also acceptable. Up next, Mayan Dina, this is Tijuana Q.

0: All right, that was Exchange by Ultraviolet Coraline off of Ultra. Before that, Automatic, the collab between
1: oh my God,
0: Anisha Kim and Tony Seltzer. Before that, Delusional by Erica DeCassier off of course.

0: Lifetime. Sam is...
1: She kind of ruined the microphone. Like, it's all her fault.
0: No, everything happened. Is broken forever.
1: Nick, can even hear you say it's okay because you're not...
2: It's okay. Just a microphone. Guys, it's okay. Guys, don't worry.
0: Everyone is crying.
2: Everyone's really concerned.
0: Up next, some Kalela. This is off of New Avatar, Link in... You, what are you doing?
1: She's
0: with
1: doing
0: that
1: microphone? Charlie Chaplin style prop comedy.
0: We've got a silent film going on here, man. All right, this is Lincoln B.

0: Okay, for a special portion of the last New Afternoon Show, in my name, everyone's going to get two song requests, but Anya didn't get any requests. She didn't submit any. And what's the... All in good time. These are still on the playlist. So Anya didn't submit any songs. Joe is employed. So Amelie and Sammy both get three songs because of my generosity, my magnanimous spirit.
1: You are my cinema, Hollywood treasure.
0: Okay, and now the number's going down. Every song you get is going down by one. Starting with Sammy's picks, Chateau by Two Charm.
2: Two Chains.

0: You just heard Wanna Cry by Ninjarachi and Porter Robinson. Before that, Chateau by Two Charm off of Stars Come City. Those were Sammy's picks. Now on to Amelie.
1: I'm smiling.
2: Oh my gosh, my mic was off.
3: I think we all smile.
2: Her requests are Beat Up and then Brand New Chanel's, of course.
1: They're in conversation with each other.
2: Right.
3: They're foils of each other.
2: Uh-huh, and this is that, yep.
1: And that they really literally are.
2: Yeah, like quite directly. So here is Beat Up Chanel's clean version. Okay, so I'm going to go ahead and say there's a really long intro.
1: Who is this man?
2: Whoa. Oh, it just keeps going? Okay, wait.
4: But that's like...
2: Oh my god!
1: This is right. I don't know if this
2: is right. Wait, why isn't it what I...
3: The intro is...
1: Oh, wait, this might be it.
2: Hold up.

0: Hold on. Okay, I was lied to.
1: They're just skipping it every time.
0: It's actually only going to be the brand new Chanel's because
1: what
0: whoever. The girl ever made
1: Wait, I'll do it. I'll do it by hand.
0: No, I'm not doing that. My last day, I'm not doing that. All right, this is brand new Chanel's.

0: All right, that was Brand New Chanel's. Before that was not BM Chanel's. If you make a video and then you are duplicitous about what that video contains and you say, for instance, that it is the clean version of a song, your life will be so accursed. Listen to me right now. Everything, every weapon formed against you shall prosper. Listen to me so carefully. That is the devil working inside of you. Up next is Cinema, the Skrillex remix.
1: It's fan-freaking-tastic.

0: Okay, that was Cinema feat. Gary Go, the Skrillex remix. I feel like I learned a lot about white culture today. I think I feel immersed. I feel like I listened, I learned. You know, it's so important to have diverse perspectives.
1: A dialogue.
0: I wasn't conversing much, but I was certainly hearing.
1: You were part of
0: and,
1: the dialogue.
0: I was, you know.
1: It was a monologue.
0: I was just happy to be in the room and to amplify voices.
1: Queer voices.
0: Queer voices.
1: Queer white voices.
0: Up next, PQC Dane.

0: Down the drain, down the drain, down the drain, down the drain, down the drain.
1: Scream.

0: Okay, this has been the New Afternoon Show with Bernarda.
1: No!
2: No!
0: Wait, I have to read the songs. That was Lillian Parrott, Sun Kill Moon, Census Designated, Jane Remover, Amsterdam, Nadia O, Tequila, MIA, PQC, Dane, and Cinema by Penny Panassi. Skrillex. All right, anything else from the people before we sign off?
1: We love you, Bernarda.
0: We love you,
3: yay,
0: Bernarda.
3: Yay, smiles.
0: I don't know who's going to take my spot, but I hope it's
2: happy to me every day.
1: It was the best of times. It was the worst of times.
0: It was the best of times. It was the best of times. I don't really quite know what you mean.
3: That part.
0: It was only the perfect of times. All right. Thank you. I love you. Bye. Jesus, this was depressing.

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My name is Sherry Chen, and you're listening to Special Olympics coverage on either WNYU.org or 89.1 FM. I know I just introduced myself as Sherry, but I am the sports director here at WNYU, and I'm here to just give you a couple of

Jalen Kaw from the U.S. and Jakara Anthony from Australia. For the women's 4x7.5K relay for cross country, in bronze we have Finland, silver we have Sweden, gold we have Norway. In the men's giant slalom, in bronze we have Loic Maillard from Switzerland, Marco Odermatt from Switzerland, and Lucas Pinheiro Brathen from Brazil. And if I am correct, that is Brazil's first, it is probably their first gold medal at the Winter Olympics ever, I believe. And probably, I think it was like their first medal in like the giant slalom event. So congrats to them for that. And congrats to Lucas for that. For the women's 7.5 kilometer sprint biathlon, in bronze we have Lucien Monot from France, Océane Michelon from France, and Marin Kirkade from Norway, and that's our gold. Men's 500 meter speed skating, in bronze we have Laurent Dubreuil from Canada, Jenning Debu from Netherlands, and Jordan Stolz from the US for gold. In women's skeleton, in bronze we have Jacqueline Pfeiffer from Germany, Susan Cryer from Germany for silver, and Janine Flock from Austria for gold. In men's ski jumping, the large hill, in bronze we have Kacper Tomasiak from Poland, Ren Nikaido from Japan, and Domen Prevec from Slovakia. And then men's 1500 meter short track speed skating, in bronze we have Roberts Kruisbergs. Kruisbergs is from Latvia, Dehan Huang from Korea for silver, and Jens van Twa from the Netherlands for gold. On Sunday, February the 15th, for the men's 12.5 kilometer biathlon, in bronze we have Emeline Jacqueline from France, Sturla Holm Lagrid from Norway for silver, and Martin Ponsiluoma from Sweden for gold. In the men's dual moguls, we have in bronze Matt Graham in silver. Matt Graham's from Australia. I keep on forgetting to name either the countries or whatever for some reason. In silver, we have Ikuma Horishima from Japan for silver. I might have already said for silver. Mikhail Kingsbury from Canada for gold. In the men's 4x7.5 kilometer cross-country skiing relay, in bronze we have Italy, in silver we have France, and in gold we have Norway. For the women's giant slalom, we have a tie for the silver, and that would be Thea Louise Sørensund from Norway and Sarah Hector from Sweden tied for silver, and Federica Brignon from Italy for gold. In the snowboarding mixed team snowboard cross, in bronze we have France's second team, in silver we have Italy's first team, and in gold we have Great Britain's first team. In the women's 10-kilometer biathlon, in bronze we have Suvi Mäkinen from Finland, Marin Kirkade from Norway for silver, and in gold we have Lisa Vitozzi from Italy. In the women's 500-meter speed skating, in bronze we have Miho Takagi from Japan, Jutta Leerdam from the Netherlands in silver, and Femke Kok from the Netherlands for gold. In the mixed skeleton team, in bronze, we have Pfeiffer and Grothier from Germany. In silver, we have Kreher and Junk. And then in gold, we have... Kreher and Junk is also from Germany. And then in gold, we have Stoiker and Weston from Great Britain for gold. And in the women's large hill ski jumping, in bronze, we have Nika Prevš from Slovakia. In silver, we have Erin Maria Kvandal from Norway. And in gold, we have Anna Odinstrøm from Norway. Finally, for Monday, February 16th, in the women's 1,000-meter short track speed skating, in bronze, we have Gilly Kim from Korea, Courtney Searle from Canada for silver, and then Zandra Vilsebor from the Netherlands for gold. In the men's slalom, in bronze, we have Henrik Kristoffersen from Norway, Fabio Gistrian from Austria for silver, and Loic Maillard from Switzerland for gold. In the men's super team ski jumping, in bronze we have Norway, in silver we have Poland, and in gold we have Austria. For the figure skating pair skates, in bronze we have the German duo of Hase and Volodin, in silver we have the Georgian duo of Mitalkina and Berulava, and in gold we have the Japanese duo of Miura and Kihara.
And then the women's monobob.

bobsleigh. In bronze, we have Kylie Armbruster Humphreys from the U.S. In silver, we have Laura Nolte from Germany. And in gold, we have Ilana Myers Taylor from the U.S. And then finally, for the women's free ski big air, in bronze, we have Flora Tabanelli from Italy. In silver, we have Guai Liang from China. And in gold, we have Megan Oldham from Canada. And then I think one last thing that I want to talk about, just because, I mean, I can talk about this. On Friday the 13th, the men's single skating, figure skating, the podium was in bronze, Shun Sato from Japan. In silver, Yuma Kageyama from Japan. And in gold, Mikhail Shadorov from Kazakhstan. Notably, I want to just quickly talk about this because, you know, U.S.'s Ilya Malinin was projected to go win gold by a large amount. He is, I believe, 21 years old, and his technical score, his technical base score for his free skate was, I believe, 120 or 140, which is, I mean, a drastic difference, but he only needed 182 points, I believe, combined technical and artistic score in his free skate in order to take gold. He ended up getting, I believe, 159, and then he ended up placing 8th overall. And the way that the media has been framing it has been there's been a lot of pressure on him. It's his first Olympics. He himself, I believe there was a clip after his routine, he said something along the lines of, you know, if he got sent to Beijing 2022 Olympics, you know, this wouldn't have happened. I think it's also important to point out that, for example, for Shaidorov, this is also his first Olympics. He's, like, around the same age as Malinin. You know, I believe that, I think it was, like, 45% of the skaters fell during their free skate. There are complaints about the ice, but I think it's also just to keep in mind that, you know, the ice is more or less the same for everyone, and that, you know, as much as it is a surprise that Malinin hasn't performed to the level that everyone is used to, because again, he was undefeated since 2023, and we do have to acknowledge that. It is also important to acknowledge that Shaidorov isn't backed by a huge figure skating federation, and then his gold isn't just out of chance. I mean, maybe it is a stroke of luck his way that Malinin didn't perform the way that he was quote-unquote supposed to, but I think it's also important to acknowledge that if you look at Shaidorov's routine, you know, he did actually break history by, there was a combo jump, it was a, I believe, triple axel, I think Euler, and then quad Saukow, or I think that was the combo, but I just remember it was a 3A, and then I think it was a Euler, and then a 4S, which I do believe would be the Saukow. I think it's also to give flowers to Shaidorov and also acknowledge that, you know, it wasn't just that other people didn't perform, but he outperformed everyone, if you can frame it that way. And so, I do just want to say kudos to Mikhail Shaidorov for being able to also withstand that pressure and come out on top. Yeah, that is all I have for you this time around. I mean, I'm definitely going to have more segments, really quick segments about the Winter Olympics, you know, as long as we have time for broadcasting. But yeah, thank you all for listening to this special little Winter Olympics interjection. You've been listening to, I guess, WNYU Sports' special Winter Olympics coverage. My name is Sherry, and you've been listening on either WNYU.org or 89.1 FM.

Hello there, fellow worms. This is Jello Biafra of Dead Kennedys, and you're listening to WNYU-FM in the Big Apple, 89.1 on your radio dial, unless your stereo was made in America.